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It is me, your very own OP, the one and only DJ Orange Peel. I am your sole proprietor for the Orange Boutique. 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

It's the tokens for McLean's.

Are you still using that sweet kid stuff? Try McLean's, the zingy new toothpaste that gets your teeth whiter, keeps your mouth fresher. It's McLean's, the one that gets your teeth irresistibly white. What a t-

As dusk turns tonight and I switch off all the lights, it is time to put the closed sign up on the Orange Boutique. We'll be back with you someday soon, so I say from me to you, it is nap time now, dear. Cheers then, goodbye my friends, one and all.

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I've got a lot of great music for you this hour. Enjoy the electric sounds of artificial intelligence.

love would come along. And he'd be tall and handsome, rich and strong. Now that boy love has come to me, but he sure ain't the way I thought he'd be.

Hey there, groovy listeners. This is the Bunny hopping in with your weather update right here on WFMU's Rock and Soul stream. This fine afternoon in the heart of NYC, we've got clouds rolling across our sky, keeping things cool and mellow with a temperature of 62 degrees Fahrenheit. The air's feeling a bit heavy too, humidity rocking up to 89%. So while you're tapping your toes to the tunes, might wanna keep that light jacket handy if you're stepping out. Stick around for more rock and soul coming your way. Keep it locked right here.

hot. Hope you're enjoying the Rock and Soul Bunny Show. We've just heard Mondo Hollywood Freakout, The Mugwump Establishment, The Big Red Tomato, The Growing Society, I Cannot Stop You, The Bozeman from the album The A Square Record Story, Michigan Rock and Roll, Don't Hang Up by the Orlans. Previous to that, He's Sure the Boy I Love by the Crystals. Previous to that, Over There, The Bobettes. And previous to that, Let Me Go the Right Way, The Supremes. You can make a request at 516-654-4059. 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

0: Hey there, groovy listeners. This is the Bunny hopping at you on the WFMU Rock and Soul stream. Let's take a quick look at the weather wheel, spinning over the big city tonight. We've got a cloudy sky hanging above us, with the mercury sitting at a cool 61 degrees. Humidity's thick, about 86%, making the air feel as dense as a Motown bass line. So, whether you're out cruising or cozy at home, keep it locked right here for all the best beats that keep your soul warm and your heart cool. Stay tuned, the hits just keep on coming.
1: They began in the water, dark gliding shapes that violate every law of nature. They're not human, but they hunt human women. Not for killing, for mating. Humanoids from the deep, starring Doug McClure, Anne Turkell, and Vic Morrow. Humanoids from the deep. Rated R, under 17, not admitted without parent.

Hi, I'm Marvin Gaye. You know, the free press swings pretty good with the team beat. That's a special page that covers the record beat, the what's happening beat, the I got a problem beat, the clothes beat, the whole team beat. Now catch team beat every Friday in the Detroit Free Press, 'cause baby, that's where all the action is.

That was fun. In reverse order. Freak Out, Part 2. Sounds. Before that. Zilch by Hot Dog Stand previous to that. East Side Sound. Last Heard. Before that. Hot Smoke and Sassafras by The Mooch. Before that. Beaker Street by The Olivers. You can make a request at 516-654-4059. 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

0: was fun. Piccadilly Circus. Galaxy's Forge. Before that. Have Love Will Travel. Hollywood Hurricanes. Swallow the Sun, Dark on You Now. The Love Exchange on the album Nuggets from the Golden State, Crystallize Your Mind. And previous to that. Well, one. The Sunliners. Previous to that. In My Own Time. The Patterns. Without a Heart. Sharon Jones and the Daft Kings. Love Slave. Antelex on the album Ginger Taylor's Northern Soul Banquet. Did you know you can make a request at 516-654-4059? 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

Welcome to the new WFMU Rock and Soul Radio stream. I've got a lot of great music for you this hour. Enjoy the electric sounds of artificial intelligence.

Hey there, groovy listeners. This is the Bunny Hopping at You Live on the WFMU Rock and Soul stream. I hope you're feeling fine and dandy because I've got your nighttime weather scoop right here in the heart of NYC. We're looking at a cloudy sky tonight with a cool temp of 62 degrees. Humidity's high at 86%, so it might feel a bit more like a warm blanket than a breezy night. Remember, whether you're out cruising or cozy at home, keep your radio tuned to the Rock and Soul stream for all the best beats. Stay cool, cats and kittens.

That was fun. The swamp. Swamp people. Before that. Free and easy. Disturbers. And previous to that. Get on this plane by premieres from the album Where the Action Is. Los Angeles Nuggets 1965 to 1968. Before that. Balloons by Peter Pan and the Good Fairies. Before that. All the Way In by Inner Light. OM. The Royal Guardsman. And before that. Don't Want to Cry. Buckingham's. And previous to that. Peter's Trip by the Electric Flag, an American music band from the album Original Motion Picture Soundtrack, The Trip. Request lines are open at 516-654-4059. 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
0: Hey there, groovy cats and kittens. This is the bunny hopping at you on the WFMU Rock and Soul stream. Let's take a quick peek outside, shall we? It's a cool New York City night with the clouds hanging low, keeping it a smooth 62 degrees with a humidity that's snuggling up at 86%. Perfect weather to stay in, tune into some sweet tunes, and let the rock and soul keep your heart warm. Keep it locked right here for all the hits that'll keep your night moving. Stay cool, stay tuned, and let the music play.

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It's 62 degrees in New York.

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That was fun. You've just heard Girl I Need You instrumental, Nobody's Children, and before that Velvet Illusions, the Velvet Illusions on the album Acid Dreams, and previous to that All Right by the Coastliners. One more for the good guys, New Breed, Runnin' Away by Sly and the Family Stone from the album The Essential Sly and the Family Stone Epic Legacy. You Got Me by Eddie Ray from the album You Really Got Me. 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

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I've got a lot of great music for you this hour. 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

0: This is the highlight of the
1: day. That was fun. The Kissin' Game. The licorice shtick from the album The Kissin' Game backed with Flowers, Flowers. Previous to that, Chords Incorporated. The Chords. Before that, BSRS by Wanderers. And previous to that, Ode to Carabasse at Bats by Significant Other. Before that, now, Mere Existence, request lines are open at 516-654-4059. Call or text, 516-654-4059. It's 61 degrees in New York. Now, back to the show.

Alright, all you cool cats and kittens tuned into the WFMU Rock and Soul stream, this is the Bunny Hoppin' at Yeah with the Weather Scoop. It's a cloudy night here in the heart of NYC, with the mercury sitting pretty at 62 degrees. Humidity's hanging high at 86%, so it's a bit muggy out there. Whether you're twisting the night away or just chilling to some sweet soul tunes, keep it locked right here for all the best beats and updates. Keep rockin', keep soulful, and stay smooth on this cloudy city night.

0: That was fun. 6 feet under theme. 6 feet under. And before that, Me by the Brain Train. Come On Let Me Try by Linda and the Del Rios. Satisfy You. Seeds on the album Travel With Your Mind. 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What Good Is Up by the Inexpensive Handmade Look. 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It's 61 degrees in New York. Now, back to the show.
1: People have always asked me, Mary Jane, how strong is love? 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

0: Patch My Heart by Mad Lads. And previous to that, Devil in His Heart. The Donuts. Love I and Noah's Ark before that. Neon City by Les Soterolls. And before that, If You Call. Sharon Jones and the Dap Kings. That's How Strong Love Is by Mary Jane Hooper. 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
1: After the show, be sure and drag to the Rocker Club and dance to the music of Joe Banana and his bunch with music with appeal. Playing and singing their smash hit, Grandma's a total stranger since she got her nose caught in a record changer. Now there'll be free pink tea for the ladies and Zuzu crackers for the men. Keep on goofing, Horsefly, cause you's on Candy Camera.
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1: Lately, I noticed it's hotter in the city than it is in the summer. And it's colder in the winter than it is in the country. Like 30 days have September, April, June, and no wonder. All the rest like peanut brittle except my mother-in-law, and she rides around on a tricycle. Ain't nothing to it, just go and do it, Horsefly.
2: Smooth, 6 months ago, I couldn't even spell the word drummer. Now I are one. And man, all drummers are broke. Have you got 2 tens for five, or 2 dimes for a nickel, or a chain for $1.35, or just leave me $1.50 for a cup of coffee? Well, let me have a solid quarter, man. Speaking of money, where can I buy the one-way ticket to Arctic Butler? Or can you get that from here? Educate me now. You know we went to different schools together.
1: Are you all croaked out and all blagged off? I done goofed. Have you tried the new breakfast cereal Goofettes? If you have, used goo like I just did. Switch as many do to cheeseburger on cornbread or a cold possum sandwich on dry wheat toast. But if you want to play it safe, then order 2 scrambled eggs. And the way you want them, man, is on credit. Now keep on goofing, Horsefly.
2: Are you all coked out and all blacked out? Is your face dirty from the lack of washing? If so, try to take old little soap water. They do the work hard without the strain on. And you will say happy days are here again. The only way you can beat it, man, is with a stick. And if you're driving home, be sure you got a car, or you too will be goofing off.

Good evening, my nocturnal nomads of the airwaves. This is your celestial guide, Al Sun, welcoming you to another journey through the cosmos of sound on the Night Owl Show. We're coming to you live from the heart of the city that never sleeps, New York City, where the night has drawn her velvet curtains and the city lights are twinkling like stars in an urban galaxy. The weather tonight is a soothing symphony of clouds, with the temperature at a cool 61 degrees Fahrenheit and humidity embracing us at 87%. The city is bathed in the soft silver glow of the moonlight, and the stars are winking at us from behind the clouds, like distant dreams waiting to be chased. So, settle down, relax, and let's embark on this voyage together. Allow the magic of music to transport you to otherworldly realms, as we explore the mystical dimensions of the night. This is the Night Owl Show, your sanctuary from the ordinary, a place to escape the monotony of the everyday, and dive into the extraordinary. Stay tuned, my dear listeners, as we unravel the night's mysteries one track at a time.

That was Determination by the Kitchen Sink. And before that, The Fat Angel by Donovan. Now Thunderclap Newman.

0: hullabaloo!
1: Make the hullabaloo scene every Friday and Saturday night. It's another exciting weekend at Hullabaloo. Great bands, a psychedelic light show. 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Located back of Barry's Appliances at 639 South Main, entrance off Mosley. 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It's Hullabaloo! Hullabaloo!
2: 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Thunderclap Newman. Dust the Fugs.

0: sure.
1: Freddy, I don't know how you're going to take this. I got a rather unusual request. See, I've been on this island a long time without the companionship of a female. And I was wondering if I gave you enough coconuts.
2: And now, the winner of our national teenage haiku contest, William Chain, a senior at Southwest High School in Kansas City, Missouri.
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The National Age, The Thugs, Thus the Velvet Underground.

gong gong. Got my eyes wide open. It's just a was on people Monday. Got my eyeballs on my knees. I've been walking. I've wrapped the hours with Mad Mary Williams. Search never

is mine. Walking in splendor through the plain for all the world to see. For none alive shall view again.

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Turn on, tune in, drop out. Dr. Timothy Leary. Presenting Big Jim Sullivan.

We've just heard Psyche Rock outro by Leipa Sound from the album 2 Fortich, Psyche copyright symbol rock, Teen Tonic a Eurocent Jericho Jerk. Talaman. Big Jim Sullivan on the album sitar beat. And now Mickey and Tommy.

0: never underestimate the power of a woman, particularly when that woman is Jane Fonda as Barbarella. Paramount Pictures and Dino De Laurentiis present Jane Fonda as Barbarella, directed by Roger Vadim. 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
1: Barbarella starts Wednesday at the Peachtree Battle Mini Cinema.

That was Blue Music Box, Change in Tim's. Before that, With Love from 1 to 5, Mickey and Tommy, and now The Mothers of Invention.

That was. It just won't be that way by the gurus. Before that. Who are the brain police? By the mothers of invention. And now Tripsichord Music Box.

We've just heard You're the Woman by Trips Accord Music Box. You can also find The Night Owl Show on Blue Sky, The Night Owl WFMU. And now Kraftwerk.

That was Deathwise, Catfish Night and the Blue Express. Previous to that, Straight Over by Kraftwerk, presenting Ruth White.

Now is the time when, throbbing on its stem, each flower sheds its perfume like incense. Sounds and scents spiral in the evening air in a melancholy waltz. They stir the sensual gyre. Sheds its perfume like incense. The violin trembles like a wounded heart in a melancholy waltz. A slow, sensual turning. The sky is sad and beautiful, like a vast autumn. The violin trembles like a wounded heart. Tender heart that hates the huge black void. The sky is sad and beautiful, like a vast altar. The sun is drowned in its congealed blood. A tender heart that hates the huge black void is scattered from the luminous past. What dreams remain? The sun is drowned in its congealed blood. And like a glowing marvel, your memory shines in

That was Evening Harmony, Harmonie Douce by Ruth White. Thus Octopus.

0: That was I Wanna Be Your Dog by The Stooges. And previous to that, Harold Knows Better Than You by Octopus. Now.
1: Warning! The Hell's Angels are on the way, with a winged skull head as their emblem, and a Nazi swastika tattoo on their arm. They come roaring out of the dust to menace, to intimidate, to destroy. Here, now, for the very first time, the shattering true story of the Hell's Angels. Hold boldly on the screen, uncensored and unvarnished. Hell's Angels on Wheels in roaring color. With all the Hell's Angels of Northern California. You'll blow your mind when you see kooky gals with their bodies painted by a new wave pop artist. It's the wildest party scene ever put on film. Hell's Angels on Wheels. With all the violence, all the menace, exactly as it happens. And when you see a Hell's Angels wedding, you just won't believe it. See it. Hell's Angels on Wheels. In roaring color. For mature audiences only.

We've just heard Lady Margaret by the Capes of Good Hope. And before that, in the past, Chocolate Watch Band. Now the Moosh.

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1: That was Interplanetary Music, Sun Ra. Before that, Girl by the Pride and Joy. Now the Cowsills.

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We've just heard Soulful Jerk by Ramblers on the album Northern Soul Fever 2B. There Is No Satisfaction by The Vampires Sound Incorporation. And previous to that, Travel Agent Man by The Sound Apparatus. Presenting Mickey and Tommy.

We've just heard. Sunday's leaving. Mickey and Tommy. Gus and Margaret.

That was It's a Nice World to Visit, but Not to Live In, by Anne Margaret. Presenting Buffalo Springfield.

we've just heard. Expecting to fly. Buffalo Springfield. Now the Serpent Power.

We've just heard. She doesn't understand. The ruins. Previous to that. Ride the sky by Lucifer's friend. Presenting the Electric Flag, an American music band.

That was Peter's Trip. The Electric Flag, an American music band on the album Original Motion Picture Soundtrack, The Trip. Now The Factory.

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And before that, Inner Mystique, Chocolate Watch Band. 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Thus the Blues Creation.

We've just heard. No matter what shape. The T-Bones on the album Gold, mid-60s classics. Hell's Angels on Wheels. Stu Phillips from the album Hell's Angels on Wheels, original motion picture soundtrack. And before that, I Can't Keep From Crying by The Blues Creation. Now Groundhogs.

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0: Paramount Pictures and Dino De Laurentiis bring you the ultimate comic strip. Jane Fonda as Barbarella. 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She's inquisitive.
1: Have you seen an angel anywhere?
0: Observant.
1: This is really much too poetic a way to die.
0: Dangerous.
1: Armed. Like a naked savage.
0: Curious.
1: Where did you get those pills? Only Earth people know of those pills.
0: Bold.
1: Could you hand me a garment?
0: Practical.
1: You gotta get rid of this tail.
0: But more than anything else, Barbarella is love. And Jane Fonda is Barbarella.
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3: 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And now the Electric Prunes.

That was Dust Devil by the Fugs. And before that, Hyperbolic Syllabic Sesquialemistic by Isaac Hayes. Thus Thunderclap Newman.

We've just heard. I'm suspecting by the roosters. Previous to that, the kissing game by the licorice stick from the album The Kissing Game backed with flowers. Now Brinkos.

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The Shadows on the album The Early Years, their complete studio recordings 1959 to 1966. 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And now the 13th power.

That was Shape of Things to Come, the 13th Power. Now Anne Margaret Lee Hazelwood.

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Adam. 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

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Now Dr. Timothy Leary.

we've just heard. Psyche Rock, outro. Leipa sound on the album 2 Fortich, Psyche copyright symbol Rock, Teen Tonic a Eurocent Jericho Jerk. And previous to that. Turn on, tune in, drop out. Dr. Timothy Leary. Presenting the Senators.

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Let us prepare for the dawn. Good night.

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I've got a lot of great music for you this hour. 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

All right. All Unite Owls tuning into the Rock and Soul stream, this is the Bunny on WFMU giving you the nighttime scoop on the weather right here in the heart of NYC. We're floating through a cloud-covered evening with the mercury sitting cool at 61 degrees. Humidity's hugging us tight at 86%, so it's a bit muggy out there, folks. Whether you're stepping out or staying in, keep grooving to the tunes and let the soulful sounds keep you company. 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

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In reverse order. 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Beautiful Daughter, vocal and string mix. 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If All You Think. 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

And hey now, my groovy listeners, this is the Bunny Hoppin' at you on WFMU Rock and Soul Stream. Let's take a quick peek outside, shall we? It's a cloudy night here in the big city, NYC, with the mercury sitting comfy at 61 degrees. Humidity's high, reaching up to 92%, making it feel like you're dancing through a mist. So, keep your jackets handy and stay tuned as I spin the platters that matter, right here on your favorite spot on the dial. Keep rocking, keep soulful, and let's keep the night alive.

Hope you're enjoying the Rock and Soul Bunny Show. Words of Love by Buddy Holly. And previous to that, Ain't That Lovin' You Baby, 5,65, by The Blue Things. See the Little People, Gulliver Travels by Michael Davo. On the Bomb Site, Mono. Duncan Brown. And previous to that, Baroque Nova. Mason Williams. And before that, Here Today, Stereo Remix. 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It's 61 degrees in New York.

Hope you're enjoying the Rock and Soul Bunny Show. We've just heard I've Got No More to Say, Mono 45, by the Thomas Group. Previous to that, Look, Here Comes the Sun, Stereo, by the Sunshine Company. And previous to that, Sweet Bird of Youth, Mono 45, The Five Americans. And before that, Village Green, Mono Mix, The Kinks. And before that, Neighborhood Rock and Roll Band, Gary Lewis and the Playboys, Lookout Girl, Mono LP, The Grassroots. 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

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I've got a lot of great music for you this hour. Enjoy the electric sounds of artificial intelligence.

Alright, all you cool cats and kittens out there in Radio Land, this is the Bunny hopping at you live from WFMU Rock and Soul Stream. Now, let's take a peek outside because, oh baby, it's a cloud-covered night here in the heart of NYC. The mercury's sitting pretty at 61 degrees with the humidity hugging us tight at 92%. So, while you're twisting and shouting, maybe keep that jacket handy because it's a bit damp out there. But don't you worry, keep your radio tuned right here for all the rock and soul you need to keep your spirits high, no matter the weather. Stay groovy.

That was fun. We've just heard Nightmare, Marauders, and before that, Can't You See, Count and the Colony. Previous to that, She Just Satisfies, Jimmy Page on the album James Patrick Page Session Man Volume 1. Before that, Like the Flowers by Bittersweet. Previous to that, Cause I Love You, Pastels. And previous to that, Don't Lose Your Mind by Galaxies 4. And before that, Springtime by Les Oteiroles. 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

Hey there, all you night owls tuned into the Rock and Soul stream on WFMU. This is the Bunny, hopping through your radio waves with all the hits that fit. Now, let's take a quick peek at what Mother Nature's spinning for us in the Big Apple tonight. We've got clouds hanging low over the city, and the mercury sitting cool at 61 degrees. Keep that jacket handy because it's a bit damp out there with the humidity hugging a snug 92%. So, whether you're cruising down the boulevard or just chilling at the pad, keep it locked right here for all the rock and soul you can handle. Let's keep this night groovy, my friends. Now.

That was fun. In reverse order. I Must Love You. Timothy Wilson on the album Hiding in Your Heart. And previous to that, I Missed My Cloud. Hopi and the Bohemes. Before that, Bright Lights, Windy City by Westminster. Previous to that, Girl, The Pride and Joy. Previous to that, Lovin' by Noah's Ark. 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

0: 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And before that, Candy. Asters. Before that, How Do I Let a Good Man Down? By Sharon Jones and the Dap Kings on the album 2005 Daptone Records. 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It's 61 degrees in New York. More music now.
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Welcome to the new WFMU Rock and Soul Radio stream. I've got a lot of great music for you this hour. 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

The next 5 minutes presented by Atco Records. The Iron Butterfly, Heavy. That's the album, and it's got one of the wildest freak-out covers you've ever seen. Ah, it's out of sight. This album is on sale at your favorite record store right now. Don't miss the opportunity to own it. Iron Butterfly, Heavy, on Atco Records.

Hey there, all you night owls tuned into the WFMU Rock and Soul stream, this is the Bunny, spinning the platters that matter. Let's take a quick peek at the weather rolling across our neon-lit New York City tonight. We've got cloudy skies hovering above us, with the mercury sitting at a cool 61 degrees. Humidity's high at 92%, making the air feel as thick as a Motown bass line. So whether you're stepping out or staying in, keep it locked right here for all your rock and soul needs. Stay groovy, cats and kittens.

That was fun. She treats me bad. The bittersweets. Our day will come by Spiral Staircase from the album Columbia CS9852. And before that, Tell Me Why Your Light Shines by Likes of Us on the album Where You Gonna Go, Motor City Garage 1965-69. Before that, Rollin' Over, Part 2 of Happiness Dad. Small Faces. 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The Break of Dawn. 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Peter's Trip. The Electric Flag, an American music band on the album Original Motion Picture Soundtrack, The Trip. 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It's 61 degrees in New York. 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

0: Alright, all you cool cats and kittens, this is the bunny hopping right at ya on the WFMU Rock and Soul stream. Now, let's take a peek outside this groovy morning here in the Big Apple. We've got clouds overhead, giving us a bit of a moody vibe, with the mercury sitting at a cool 61 degrees. And oh baby, it's a bit sticky out there with humidity at 91%. So, whether you're stepping out with your go-go boots or just chilling with a cup of joe, keep it tuned right here for all the rock and soul you can handle. Stay smooth, New York.
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Hi. Hope you're enjoying the Rock and Soul Bunny Show. Up and Down a Hill. T.C. Lee and the Bricklayers on the album King Northern Soul Vol. 1. 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Previous to that, Hot Smoke and Sassafras. 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

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It's 62 degrees in New York.

Welcome to the new WFMU Rock and Soul radio stream. I've got a lot of great music for you this hour. 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
1: Hey, hey, hey, good morning, New York City. You're tuned into the one and only WFMU Rock and Soul stream with me, the Bunny, spinning those platters that matter. Now, let's hop right into today's weather scoop. We're looking at a cloudy sky over the Big Apple, with the mercury sitting cool at 61 degrees. It's a bit muggy out there too, humidity's high at 91%, so you might feel that moisture hanging in the air. Whether you're stepping out or staying in, keep that rhythm in your step and that soul in your heart. Stay tuned, because we've got more rock and more soul coming your way, right here on WFMU. Keep those radios locked, folks.

That was fun. You've just heard Mother Samwell by Waters. Previous to that, Glass Road, Wet Paint. And previous to that, Lying and Trying, The Shillings. Previous to that, Days of a Quiet Sunday, Group 9. 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It's 62 degrees in New York. 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

Hey, hey, hey, good morning all you groovy cats and cool kittens out there. This is the Bunny Hoppin' at You Live on WFMU's Rock and Soul stream. Let's take a quick peek outside, shall we? It's a cloudy one in the big city today with the mercury sitting cool at 62 degrees. Humidity's high, my friends, rounding out at 90%, so you might feel that moisture in the air as you step out. Keep a light jacket handy and stay tuned as we spin the platters that matter, right here on WFMU. 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

Last Night I Cried by the Beatniks. Previous to that, Postbellum Blues by Lime Frost. I'm Suspectin' by the Roosters. And before that, Late Night Set by the Shadows on the album The Early Years, their complete studio recordings 1959 to 1966. And previous to that, Fire. Arthur Brown from the album The Crazy World of Arthur Brown. 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

That was fun. We've just heard J.E.N.E. Boys Reen by Lay Problems. Previous to that, 5 O'Clock World, Vokes from the album The Vokes Greatest Hits. And previous to that, I've Got to Leave This World, Group Therapy. Previous to that, Don't Turn Your Back on Me, Mono, by Jackie DeShannon. Before that,

Hey, this is Todd Afonik. Todd, I'm happy to have as my guest here today, Adam Wiener from Low Cut Connie. This one goes out to all you little freakers out there. It goes something like this.

0: Oh, yeah. It's everybody's favorite time of the week. Time for the Toddophonic Todd Show on WFMU. And I am so pleased to welcome to the show today Adam Wiener, the front person for the great Philadelphia band Low Cut Connie. Hey, Adam, how's it going?
1: What's up, Todd? Glad to be here.
0: I knew a little weather was not going to stop the likes of you.
1: No way. Are you kidding, man? I love this show. I love FMU. I'm glad to be here.
0: You're a tough cookie.
1: Of course. Of course.
0: For those who don't know, now, Tough Cookies was the name of the program you did during lockdown. Can you tell us a little about that?
1: Yeah, I mean, like when we were quarantining and we thought it was going to be a week, you know, I said, okay, I'll do these three little live stream performances in my spare bedroom. And of course, I ended up doing 115 of them over a course of a year and a half. And it kept a lot of people going. It kept me going. And we sang songs, told jokes, interviewed people, talked to nurses and frontline work. I mean, it was an amazing variety show that we ran through all of COVID with.
0: Yeah. And I think you had some of the overlap with my show, right? Dion, for example, was on there.
1: We had Dion. We had Frankie Valli. We had Gary U.S. Bonds. We had Darlene Love. I mean, it was pretty cool.
0: Mm-hmm.
1: Yeah.
0: And we just heard in that set your band, Low Cut Connie, Shake It Little Tina. That's a staple of the live set. That's always a favorite, right?
1: It is, and you know, it came out of the fact, Todd, that 25 years ago I got my first music job in New York City at a gay bar playing piano, and the maitre d' of this bar was this short Chinese guy that used to dress up like Tina Turner on Saturday. And it was the greatest job I ever had, and I wrote this song called Shake It Little Tina about my time working in that bar.
0: Now, I believe my copious research revealed that while you were doing that, correct me if I'm wrong, you were performing as Ladyfingers.
1: Yes, I was Ladyfingers for many years because the patrons of these different gay bars where I used to play piano in New York, they would say, you know, you don't sing too good, but you play piano so beautifully. And they gave me that name, Ladyfingers.
0: All right. And we heard a song by Alex Chilton from his rather infamous Like Flies on Sherbert album entitled Hey Little Child. And that's a great tune. And I specifically played it because that's also in the Low Cut Connie live repertoire.
1: Yes, we do a version of Hey Little Child, not only on one of our albums, but there's a Low Cut Connie film that came out a couple years ago called Art Dealers, and we performed that Alex Chilton song in the film too. It's pretty cool. Mm-hmm.
0: And if people want to try and watch Art Dealers, how can they go about doing that?
1: Oh, it's streaming. You can go on various streaming platforms, YouTube, Amazon, all the different things, and stream Art Dealers.
0: Mm-hmm. Now, Bob Seger, Rosalie, we were talking about that. That was from the album back in 72, and you're a big Bob Seger fan.
1: I am like a diehard Seger fan, and I proselytize about Bob to anyone that will listen. Obviously, people like Bob Seger, but I feel like people don't give him his props, especially early Seger is so overlooked. And part of it is because it's not on streaming and it hasn't really reached a younger generation. But that Back in 72 album is my favorite Seger album, and I love that song, Rosalie.
0: Yeah, a couple of years ago, those great cameo, speaking of Philadelphia, those great cameo 45s, some of which also came out or were only issued on the local Detroit label Hideout, were compiled on one album. I don't know this for a fact. I've never had the pleasure of talking to him about it. I always heard he frowned upon that material, but it's really great. And I got to ask you, like, just to pick a song out of a hat, some of the later stuff. Like, are you a fan of Still the Same as an example?
1: I love that song. I love that song. And I like that Bob Seger, like by the time he became a superstar, he was so many, I mean like 10 albums in and deep into his career. And obviously he had many different phases. But man, what a singer. Like, just a soulful rock and roll singer. One of the greats.
0: Yes. Very adept at ballads or rockers. Not completely different from you, Adam.
1: Thank you, my pal.
0: Yeah. Yeah. from the most recent Low Cut Connie album, Living in the USA, we heard the radio-friendly edit of the song Little Freakers.
1: Yeah.
0: What would you like to tell the vast Toddaphonic Todd listening audience about that song?
1: Well, first of all, WFMU, this is what's great about FMU and your show. You guys are probably the only station out there playing this particular song because of the language in the song. But we made a very special radio edit. But the New Yorkers that listen to it, they can read between the lines of what I'm saying in this song. This is a protest album. It's also a party album. And one of the things that's been really inspiring to me over the last couple of years is getting to know some of our really young fans, Gen Z fans, who are the current generation of protest kids. And if you go on YouTube, you can see the music video for Little Freakers. It was made by some students at Rutgers University in New Jersey. And these are some amazing kids. I call them, they are the Little Freakers. And these are kids who are finding their way in this very, very, very broken and mixed up world. And they're finding ways to express themselves, to protest. And they're finding their chosen family through the work that they're doing, art and protest together. And so that's what that song's about, is the upcoming generation of artists and protest kids.
0: Yeah, and there's so many, I don't know if levels is the right word, but we had spoken a while back, shortly after you canceled an event at the Kennedy Center because of the way, as with other artists, though not all of them, for the way Trump is bastardizing it, and you know, as if him putting his name on anything has ever worked.
1: Right.
0: But shortly after that, you were supposed to do, I believe, it was a free outdoor show, and the people in Pennsylvania, and that got canceled on you as a yes. result of you canceling the Kennedy Center, then people pushed back on the people who canceled it, and you wound up for one night as a result being the king of Prussia, Pennsylvania.
1: Man, it was a very, I never thought that I would cause so much controversy, you know, but, you know, I canceled my show at the Kennedy Center for very obvious reasons. But I guess because I technically was the first to do it on that particular day, it became like big news. And it was BBC and the New York Times and all these places. Even though I'm much smaller as an artist than a lot of the other artists that play at the Kennedy Center. And there was a lot of people that had a lot of support for what I was doing and what I said about my cancellation. But a lot of very toxic people came out as well. And like you said, I did have gigs canceled, and Fox News did a hit piece about me. And that was very interesting. And hearing conservative talk show hosts talk about me. But this is the world we live in. And listen, I'm a rock and roll artist in 2026, and I'm not afraid to talk about the things I believe in and try to do it in a way that not only gets a message across, but is entertaining as well.
0: Yes, and thank you very much for that, Adam. And we'll be talking, you know, more about that on a variety of subjects today. I would certainly not be the person to tell you to hush the way Joe South did.
1: Right.
0: And that was, you know, it's interesting because we were talking that song on Joe South's Greatest Hits Volume 1, but to the best of my knowledge, it never came out as a single by Joe South. Of course, he wrote the song. You mentioned Deep Purple, I guess arguably with the best-known version. Billy Joe Royal, who recorded a number of Joe South songs, he did it with that arrangement. Has that been a favorite of yours
1: for
0: a long time?
1: Yeah, absolutely. And you remember, Todd, that I 2 years ago I had my own radio show called The Connie Club, which I'm going to be doing again next year.
0: Great.
1: And this was a staple. People love this version. Joe South is like a real unsung hero. Incredible guitar player, songwriter, singer. And I love music that cross-pollinates genres, right? Like I like the place where rhythm and blues and rock and roll overlap. Maybe that's why I like Bob Seger so much. And I love Joe South's music because it's country soul, you know? It's definitely country, and it's definitely soul. And I think that song Hush kind of encapsulates that.
0: Yeah, absolutely. Another great tune that he had that was covered by Billy Joe Royal and others, and a hit for the Osmond Brothers, was Yo-Yo, but a lot of tunes, most infamously Games People Play, also Birds of a Feather.
1: Down in the Boondocks.
0: Oh, yeah.
1: Yeah.
0: And Revolution Rock and Roll, our opening track from Low Cut Connie. That is, I would say that kind of sums up your belief system, right?
1: It does. It's also like I've never had a hit, you know?
0: Not yet.
1: Well, yeah, I've had little mini hits, and this is my first like real mini hit back in 2017, and it's a song that continues to get requested and played really all over the world, and I will never get tired of playing this song.
0: Now, you put this music out from your own label, right? Contender Records.
1: Yes.
0: Is essentially you, Adam?
1: Yes. I listen, like 11 years ago, the band Low Cut Connie had 3 albums, and we had a cult fan base, but there was really no record label that wanted to work with me. And I had trouble getting the music industry to take me seriously. And I realized that I was sort of at a crossroads. And if I was going to continue to do this and grow it, I was going to have to run my own record label. And we've been doing it for 11 years. We've put out, I think, 9 or 10 LPs, DVD, Blu-ray, the film, my radio show. And, you know, the good part of it is I don't have to ever ask permission about the music that I put out. I put out the songs that I want to put out when I put them out. And, you know, I've kind of initially was out of desperation, and now I'm really enjoying being a little mini record label mogul.
0: Yeah, being your own boss.
1: Yeah.
0: It's all right. And I should mention that Low Cut Connie hitting the road this fall, and certainly their shows are amazing. And a couple of gigs in this area on Thursday, November 19th. They will be at the Bowery Ballroom, fabulous venue in Lower Manhattan. And I have a pair of tickets to give out to a lucky listener today. And you can get those by sending an email to Toddophonic, TODDOPHONIC at gmail.com. I'll mention it a few more times, and I will tabulate all the results and notify the winner tomorrow. So you've got time. And also on Friday, November 20th, Low Cut Connie will be at another fabulous venue, Union Transfer in Philadelphia, with our friend Ben Vaughn. But before these shows, earlier today, Adam graced us with a few live performances at WFMU's brand new piano, courtesy of Marilyn Kaplan. It sounded fantastic. We're going to play the first song from that now. It's called Can't Be Wrong. Anything you want to set up about
1: well,
0: this tune?
1: I guess I'm going to contradict myself that I've never had a hit. This is the closest thing to a real hit that I've ever had, Todd. This got into the top 30 nationally, AAA radio, and we did it on Jimmy Kimmel's show, and it just really, in a certain segment, it became the song of the summer this year. So you never know what can happen out there when you put out your songs. You never know which one's going to hit. But this is a pretty cool one. It's called Can't Be Wrong.

0: Oh, sounding great. Thank you, Adam and Marilyn Kaplan and Dave Hollinghurst for coming in today to engineer these songs for us.
1: Ooh, yeah. I love this piano. It's beautiful.
0: Yeah. Speaking of beautiful, we want to talk about one of our heroes now, Jerry Blavitt. Pay a little tribute to him. But before we get into that musically, how... obviously, the guy was a Philly legend, so not like someone obscure, but nevertheless, how did you first discover him?
1: Well, I grew up listening to Jerry. If you grow up in the Philadelphia area or South Jersey, anytime over like a 60-year period, Jerry was probably the greatest radio icon of that area. And just like... a personality, a true star of Philadelphia. And so I grew up listening to him. My parents used to go dance at his club, and you would just see him around Philly. He was always in the parades and on TV. And then when Low Cut Connie started with my second album, there's a song called Boozophilia on that album, and he got into that song, and he called me, and we got to... I couldn't believe I was... you know, having dinner with the Geeter. And then he really, really just adopted me and said, I am your musical godfather. And I am going to walk you into this industry. And he introduced me. Oh, my God. Through Jerry, I met Seymour Stein and Berry Gordy and Nile Rodgers and all these people. Everybody knew and loved Jerry. He was an absolute legend and encyclopedia of music.
0: All right. Well, let's listen to some music. That the Geeter love, that the Geeter perform, Low Cut Connie performing in one case with the Geeter. Right now, this Jerry made a handful of records credited to himself, including this one, DJ Break. You know this one, Adam?
1: Yeah, play that.
0: All right. Here we go. Pow, pow, pow.
2: 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Taking a much needed and well deserved break. This is me.

people, I'm sorry. Hey, come on now. Medication time for some chronic Sam. Tina, Carol, Arlene, Brunophonic, Brunotonic, Brunolonic, Bruno, my man, Foxy Dan, Eddie, ECT, baby, that's my girl, Riri, Brunophonic, then, Fish Pan, Dan, Polyphonic, Paula, Linda, Belinda, and then, hey, to you people out there,

kiss.

0: 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Now, I mentioned Harvey Scales and the Seven Sounds, but when I was listening to that, it reminded me perhaps a little more of another great tune with that same name, that one being from Gilbert O'Sullivan that has shared kind of that drive and beat.
1: Thank you. Hey, we aim to keep people boogieing in their cars, in their house, wherever they're at. We want them dancing, right?
0: Indeed, and that is from the most recent Low Cut Connie album. My guest today is Adam Wiener from Low Cut Connie, living in the USA. Again, I've got tickets for Bowery Ballroom November 19th. Email todafonic at gmail.com for those. And we listened to a very interesting record before that got the listeners all fired up. Big hit by Cliff Nobles on the Fillet of Soul label, The Horse. And one of the things that is so fascinating about that record is the pairing of the two sides.
1: Right. So you got the one side with Cliff Nobles' vocals, and then you got the other side instrumental, and the hit was the instrumental. I mean, I have nightmares about this, Todd. I have nightmares that somebody is going to say, you know, your music's okay, but it'd be better if we just muted your vocals. And I feel so bad for Cliff Nobles. He legitimately had a massive, massive hit song with the song that he did absolutely nothing on. Nothing.
0: Yeah, maybe those nightmares

0: started back in your Ladyfingers days when those yeah. people were telling you to basically shut up and play piano.
1: Exactly.
0: Oh, yeah. Boy. Yeah, it never goes away, does it?
1: In fact, Todd, you and I, our friend Ben Vaughn, tells a story about going to see Cliff Nobles in person at a club, and all they did was they played the horse, the song The Horse, and he came out with two ladies and danced to the song. And he wasn't even a particularly good dancer.
0: Not like our friend the Geeter, who created that dance, the 81. We heard the record by Candy and the Kisses out of Philly, of course, on Cameo Records. Did you ever get to see the Geeter dance the 81?
1: Oh, absolutely. Jerry, I mean, we all know him as the DJ and the personality, but I honestly think his greatest gift was dancing. He was an incredible, incredible dancer, and he started his career as a dancer on American Bandstand when he was 13 years old.
0: Yeah, and that was pre-Dick Clark. That was when Bob Horn was doing it, and there was quite a lot of controversy when Bob Horn was removed. As I believe I discussed with the Geeter, he was my second interview on the station. The first one was Ace Frehley, and the second one was Jerry Blavitt when his autobiography came out.
1: And I'm sure he called you Toddaphonic Todd.
0: Yeah. Not that he was aware of at the time, but of course, bequeathing me that title. If you heard the song DJ Break, where everybody was Ophonic or
1: Phonic. Benophonic Ben.
0: Yeah.
1: Yeah.
0: My man.
1: My man. And I have to tell you, Todd, I knew Jerry for so many years. We were very close, and he must have said my man, you know, 3 million times. And I always thought it was so funny, and now I find myself saying it all the time.
0: Yeah.
1: You know?
0: Yeah. He would I don't think, even though we spoke in person many times, I went to say hello to him at his radio station down there. I think it was on Market Street in Philly. I don't think he ever quite fully understood who I was, so he would come up with different names for me at different times. And the one that he used most frequently at the end was, because, believe it or not, I'd go to Memories, and I would be younger than
1: the audience,
0: yeah. Most of the people there. And he, despite this accent I have, he decided I was from England. And that would be the only way that would explain this young kid, if you will, into this older music. So he just started calling me Northern Soul.
1: There you go.
0: Yeah, because, you know, he'd always greet. And one of the things that was almost so much, it was always so much fun at his dances, record hops, whatever you want to call them, to use an older term, was he would look out and he would see somebody who reminded him of someone well known, and he would just yell out, you know, Ernest Hemingway in Seattle City tonight.
1: Yeah.
0: And Ben tells a great story about some of those record things would be broadcast live on a radio station.
1: Yes.
0: And one time, I think it was also at in Seattle City at La Costa, where he announced that Matt Damon was there.
1: Yes.
0: And a couple of young ladies took him at his word and drove an hour to see, quote-unquote, Matt Damon.
1: Yes.
0: Hopefully they became Geeter fans for life after hearing his music, and it didn't even matter that Matt Damon was not, in fact, there.
1: Right.
0: We heard a Philly staple, Billy Horner, Sally Saying Something.
1: Yeah, that's one of those songs that if you grow up in Philly, you know it. It's a big hit, but probably nowhere else. And Billy's still around, and he was a barber for many, many, many years, and they called him the Human Percolator. That was his nickname.
0: Mm-hmm. And Billy Davis before that, who I believe to be the same Billy Davis who recorded the instrumental that was a big hit on the Hound Show, Spunky Onions, and also played with Hank Ballard and the Midnighters. That was Stanky Get Funky, which I happen to find that record wherever years ago, and that's just one of those odd records that I don't think was ever hit anywhere, but just when the Geeter would constantly play, I guess,
1: yes.
0: He had the beat.
1: He had these songs that were not necessarily hit songs, but he played them, and in some cases played them for 40 or 50 years, and so they were locally kind of hits, you know?
0: Yeah, and I know they had to we'll call them collector's issues of these 45, some on labels that he may have had something to do with, such as
1: sure.
0: Lost Night, but, you know, to keep up with the demand, because they weren't hits, the labels weren't pressing them in the quantities needed to fulfill the wishes of the young teenagers.
1: Right.
0: Low Cut Strut. So how did you come to capture, how to control,
1: yeah.
0: get him to sit still for long enough to appear on that track with Low Cut Connie?
1: I had this instrumental song called Low Cut Strut. You hear the piano, and it sounded like something he would play on his radio show, and I sent it to him. I said, what do you think of this? He said, I absolutely love it, and I think actually it would be better if it had a little bit of the Geeter, you know, Jive Talk on the record. And we went in the studio, and he did it in like 10 minutes, and he did all this stuff, and it was perfect. But I said, Jerry, I really want you to say this one phrase. Because he had this song back in the early 60s, Back to School, right? And he would have these songs that would time out with going back to school at the end of the summer. And I said, I want this song to be Strut That Ass Right Back to Class. It's the modern version of your back to school. And he said, I don't think I can say that on the radio. I said, you can now. You could do it now. So I coerced him into doing that.
0: Mm-hmm. And, you know, you talk about South Philly a lot. And I know that's very near and dear to your heart. And recently, myself and the People's Champion of Rock and Roll, Joe Bielak, host of the Three Chord Monty program Mondays noon to 3, and Shaken Street on the WFMU Rock and Soul Stream 2 to 4 on Friday afternoons, went to see you perform permitless, apparently,
1: yeah.
0: on the street outside
1: Ray's
0: this
1: Happy
0: wonderful
1: Birthday
0: kind of legendary Philly dive bar, Ray's Happy Birthday Bar, where I discovered you did your very first show. How do you get a gig when you did the show indoors,
1: yeah.
0: the first time you played? How does one go about getting a gig at Ray's Happy Birthday Bar?
1: Well, I used to hang out in that bar, and I became friendly with the owners, and I said, I have a band, and the owner, who recently passed, who was a very close friend of mine, he was an amazing saxophone player. I said, I want to have my band play here, and he said, you can play here if you let me play saxophone with you. So we did a gig there. Low Cut Connie played there, I think it was 2011 or 2012, one of our first gigs, and I think there was 10 people there, maybe. And then a year later, we did it again, and there's 50 people, you know, and then the things started to grow. And anytime there was something to celebrate with the band, we would always do a party there. So it's kind of become the Low Cut Connie bar, you know? So this summer, we put our album out. We got to do Jimmy Kimmel show. We got on the charts celebrating, you know, all these things that have happened for me. I said, we should do this party, but we should do it in the street. And we should see how many people will show up. And we did not have a permit, but the cops in South Philly love Low Cut Connie. So they were willing to just block the street for a couple hours. You were there. You saw.
0: Oh, yeah.
1: We had like 1,000 people show up, and it was raining, but then it stopped as soon as we started playing. And we played on the back of a flatbed truck. I mean, it was so old school, but it really had the spirit of South Philly, the spirit of rock and roll.
0: And thank you for not doing any headstands on the piano upstairs the way you were that afternoon at outside
1: yeah.
0: Ray's Happy Birthday Bar.
1: I couldn't help myself.
0: Where did you take any acrobatic classes?
1: You know, it's funny. We used to play here in New York. We used to play in Staten Island at this bar called Leedy's Shore Inn. that was like an amazing dive bar. And every 30 minutes, the owner of the bar would come out and he would say, "Low-cut Connie, they're freaking acrobats over here." You know? I don't know. I just, the spirit of the music takes over and I end up climbing on things and doing things I could never do otherwise, you know?
0: Now, speaking of dive bars, how is it there's never been a bidding war between Ray's Happy Birthday Bar and its neighbor, the Friendly Lounge, for your services?
1: Yeah, that's it's funny. Yeah, that's another very, very, very classic low-rent dive bar in South Philly. But Ray's Birthday Bar is really like the Connie Bar. And we've done so many things there, and I hope we can. It's been there since 1938. And I don't know if they've cleaned it once, but I hope we continue to have things to celebrate together there.
0: So here's here's a short story from the Friendly Lounge. I actually have many stories about that place, but I'll be succinct with this one from the time I dragged our own Matt Clark there on a otherwise sunny Sunday afternoon. And I don't, it was actually on Saturday we'd gone to one of the Gita shows. This, I don't know, probably circa 10 years ago, whenever it was. And we're in there doing what we do best, day drinking. And there was only, I think, maybe three other people there sitting at the bar. But those three, the bartender never stopped moving because somehow those three were drinking so much.
1: Yeah.
0: But there was a payphone there.
1: Yeah.
0: And it had a little out of order sign over the coin slot. And then I use the bathroom and walk out and somebody's on the payphone and it's a little confusing. Like, you know, wait, the sign says out of order. And they let us know that they needed to put that there, otherwise all the crazy people would come in and use their payphone.
1: Right. It's like, these are the bar, like, you can, depending when you go, you can still smoke there. I mean, this is so old school, these bars. And you find this in South Philly. It's why I love South Philly. It's like going back in time.
0: Yeah, and going back to the Geeter for a second, when we were outside Ray's, you told me he had a system set up to park his bicycle at places in the neighborhood.
1: Yeah, he had all these different places that he had a deal where he could leave his bike at any time. So the dry cleaning place or the gym or the flower shop or whatever, Jerry could just show up and leave his bike. They just knew, like, and that spot is for Jerry's bike, you know.
0: And you've managed to take advantage of that yourself, right?
1: I mean, look, I used to look up to him and marvel at the way he just moved around Philly and people waved at him and the waters seemed to part for him. And now, as a local D-list Philadelphia celebrity, it happens for me as well.
0: Mm-hmm. I think after today's show, you might become C-list.
1: I hope so.
0: Adam, especially after people hear this next number you performed on the piano. Oh, yeah. Would you like to say something about this song before we listen to it?
1: This song is about the weirdest haircut that I ever got.
0: All right. Take it away, Adam.

0: You know, when I have people in the studio with me, time always flies by so fast, and don't get it to everything that I'd like to get to. So I would be totally remiss if I did not ask you this important question today. What is your go-to order at famous 4th Street Deli?
1: Oh, wow. Oh, geez. It depends if it's breakfast, if it's lunch. I mean, I'm kind of a corned beef special kind of guy, but you have to know that when you go there, you're getting a meal for the next 3 days because it's the size of, you know, three sandwiches.
0: So one of the things that Sisyphonic and I love so much about going there is watching the food arrive at other tables.
1: Yeah.
0: And, you know, some people are regular, they're expecting it, but you can always tell. It's like when people go to the White Man in Hackensack and they immediately try and order their burgers, fries, and soda at the same time, and they get yelled at, you know it's their first time because you have to order those three things from three separate people. So similar to that, at famous 4th Street Deli, highly recommended there in Philadelphia. Check out the black and white cookies while you're there. That, you know they're rookies.
1: Yeah.
0: I was there. I took Mick Collins there from the Dirt Bombs and Gories once before a gig at Underground Arts, and the look on his face when his cheesesteak arrived
1: was nuts.
0: A sight to behold.
1: It's crazy. I mean, the Philadelphia foods, I mean, we have such amazing food, and nothing is about healthiness in Philadelphia. Philly, there's many things we're good at, but like we're not about health food in Philly. That's not the trend.
0: It might be a statewide thing because after a few days in Pittsburgh, I thought, man, I just got to have a salad. So I order one. And even the salad came with French fries thrown in it.
1: Absolutely. Yeah.
0: Speaking of Philly, we mentioned Ben Vaughn a few times. He will be performing with you at Union Transfer on November 20th. He'll be on the Toddophonic Todd Show with the Ben Vaughn Quintet on November 21st and playing at Union Pool that evening. He's got a forthcoming album with the band Deer Tick entitled Magnetic East, the Deer Tick Session. I'm going to play a song from it, unreleased at the moment, but I cannot resist playing it today. It's called Rain Songs, and it goes something like this.

0: All right, Adam. So we were talking before the show, and Gary U.S. Bonds, along with Dion and some others, another person who appeared both on this show and Tough Cookies. And you'll have to remind me what year it was. I think it was pretty recent, where you did Light of Day benefit show in Asbury Park with Bruce Springsteen and Mr. U.S. Bonds. And you told me a story I would love for you to share with our great listeners.
1: Yeah, so that was this year. That was in January of this year, 2026. I did a solo set, Low Cut Connie solo set, right before Bruce's pretty notorious, famous, and also inspiring set. And he gave this incredible speech, Bruce Springsteen, on stage in Red Bank, New Jersey. And he said some things in that speech that became international news the next day. He was responding to the Rene Good murder and ICE. And we all had chills listening to the speech. But Gary U.S. Bonds, age 87, was walking around backstage. And in the middle of Bruce's speech, he yelled, "Yo, Bruce, wrap it up, brother. There's some old people that need to go back to the home." I thought it was so funny. They have such a funny friendship. And Gary, no matter what the situation, serious, funny, whatever, he's always got these zingy little one-liners. You know, when I interviewed him, I said, "Gary, you're 87 and you sound so young. Like, when you sing and perform, you just seem so young. What is your secret?" And he said, "Alcohol."
0: Yeah, I was interviewing him live in New Orleans, part of the Ponderosa Stomp, and I guess I got a little verbose at one point, unfortunately, and he just turned and said to me, "You speak good Caucasian."
1: That's a good one.
0: Yeah. Now, on a more serious note, talking about Springsteen, and I just saw him on this recent tour, right, which was very politically charged, if you will, which is not unusual for him, but this one more laser-focused, and people both applauding and decrying it, and we've spoke about some of the things you've been through. What do you think, in these very difficult and very polarizing times where we're seeing stuff that it is unbelievable. You know, we're fighting to try and keep our democracy. What do you think the role of the artist should be? Do you think it's an individual choice? Do you think that artists, especially one, and not even just talking about musicians, but especially ones with larger platforms, need to be proactive? What are your feelings on this?
1: Well, look, a lot of my heroes, musical heroes, that I've learned from have been able to do social commentary while entertaining people. That's how I'll put it. Let's think about Sly and the Family Stone for a second, right? One of the great bands, one of my favorite bands. You can dance to Sly and the Family Stone. You can put Sly and the Family Stone on at your barbecue or in a club, but the music is social commentary, right? Stand, everyday people, thank you for letting me be myself again. And the visual of Sly and the Family Stone on television, on the Ed Sullivan Show in a segregated country, you know, the way they presented themselves as entertainers had a political and social commentary impact. And that's what I try to do. And I feel called to, look, listen, I travel the country performing and talking to my fans, and I've never seen so much struggle and suffering in this country in my lifetime. So how could I ignore that? How could I not write songs about that or speak to that at the show? I got to do it. Todd, I don't even think of this as political. I think of this as social commentary, which is different than political, because what we are going through right now, forget politics. This is about humanity. This is about our values, our society, the future, the world that we want to have for our kids, and all the fights that have come before us that we have to honor, you know? To me, it's not even political. This is about humanity and the health of our society. And so I don't feel conflicted at all when I make statements. I know that other artists do, but I've made a choice to say things and sing about things on stage that have alienated, you know, it's lost me some fans, but I can look at myself in the mirror, you know, and, you know, I can't make every choice based on, is this going to upset one person or lose one fan? I got to sing about what I feel. And when I look out in the crowds, and we do a lot of free concerts in the summer in towns all over the country, and it's a very diverse audience at our shows, and I look out in the crowd and I see people and they talk to me about rising poverty, rising violence, rising confusion, rising authoritarianism, it's got to be in my songs. I have to talk about it. I cannot avoid it, and I don't think any of us should.
0: Yeah, and one of the things I so admire about you and Lo Kalkani that I think you do a wonderful job at with these songs is, in fact, reaching out to marginalized people who, first of all, shouldn't be marginalized at all, but secondly, there are so many people, unfortunately, in our society now who, whether it's for their cynical gain or whether it's because, you know, they feel beaten down and their go-to response is to, well, let me find someone else to beat down so I can feel better. And I thank you. And like you say, so many people do. It is very important to let these people know that they are not alone and that people care about them.
1: So. Yes. And I live in South Philadelphia. South Philly is one of the most diverse neighborhoods in the country, and it always has been a working-class immigrant neighborhood. My grandparents and great-grandparents moved to that neighborhood, and many, many generations of people have come from countries all over the world to that neighborhood. We have incredible food. We hear every language spoken, and that's the beauty of my neighborhood. That's the beauty of my neighborhood. And so I like to remind people, like, we need to take the word diversity back. It's a beautiful thing. It's what makes us American. It's when you talk about the music that you play on your show and that gets played on WFMU all day long, incredible music, what you're really talking about is diversity, right? You're talking about music that is born out of diversity. Rock and roll, soul music, R&B, funk, hip-hop. You name it, it's music that comes from the American diversity that we should celebrate.
0: Yes, indeed. And a good amount of that music also coming from another place with many diverse cultures and wonderful food, New Orleans. And when you were warming up to do these songs today, you were up there on Marilyn's piano, pounding away on High Blood Pressure by Huey Smith, and another treat that we're about to hear in a moment. But obviously, you have to be a big fan of that music, and it's running through your veins, it looks like.
1: Hey,
0: to me.
1: Listen, I'm a piano player. And if you're going to play rock and roll or rhythm and blues piano, you know, New Orleans is where it's at, you know. And Professor Longhair... I remember listening to Professor Longhair a couple decades ago, and it was like, geez, I don't know if I could ever play that music. It's just, it's its own language almost, right? And there was one summer some years ago where I sat down and I said, this is the summer where I'm going to learn how to play these Professor Longhair songs. And I'm still working on them. But I sat down here at this beautiful piano here at FMU today, and I was like, I think I'm going to do a little Professor Longhair for these people.
0: All right, this one goes out to Rex and Coco. Here's Adam Weiner from Lo Kalkani doing a New Orleans classic.
2: All right, I'm going to try a little Professor Longhair. Let's see what happens here, Todd. Uh-huh. All right, I got it now.

going. All right, let's speed it up.

0: What have the responses been like to that song, Adam?
1: You know, it's funny. I didn't know if people would play it on the radio. And we actually charted with that song. It got played on over 60 stations around the country, although there were certain stations that wouldn't play it or couldn't play it. It's been really positive. You know, it's been really an amazing year with this record release, Living in the USA. It's been really well received. My main objective with this, Todd, was to fire people up. Last year, everybody I talked to, family, friends, fans, people were so depressed. And I want people to not be depressed. Let's get activated. And a lot of people, when I walk out on stage at my shows, I say, how you all feeling tonight? A lot of people say angry, pissed off, whatever. And that's good. That means you care. And I want people to channel that feeling and use it for good. So it's been good with the release of this album.
0: Yeah, and to that point, I was thinking about this before the show today, where the whole, like, and it's hard. You know, obviously I fight it a lot myself, but

0: save, you know, a lot of aspects of our country and our society right now.
1: Yeah. And speaking of hope, what was it like when you found out that Obama was a low-cut Connie fan?
0: It was pretty crazy. Let's go back to 2015. And I was still a teacher and doing the band part-time. And I woke up one day and I got like a million text messages, POTUS playlist. It was the first year that Obama made up a playlist. And it was Rolling Stones, Aretha Franklin, Stevie Wonder, Bob Dylan, Low Cut Connie. And the guy from the music critic from the New York Times wrote, "I can't believe we live in a world where the president listens to Low Cut Connie." Yeah. So it was pretty crazy. And then I got invited to go to the White House and meet him. And he said, "I like what you're doing. I like your style. Keep it up." And it was right around the time I was like ready to quit my last day job and really go for it with the band. So it was a really special time for me. And it's funny, though, it was the song called Boozophilia that I referenced earlier. And it's a song about drinking, smoking weed and making out and just doing all the things on a Saturday night. So that was pretty funny. That's the song he chose.
1: Some things everybody can relate to.
0: Yeah.
1: And, well, I don't mind name-dropping because I'm name-dropping on your behalf. When was the last time you were in touch with your buddy Elton John?
0: It's been a minute. But he's been such a generous, generous supporter of mine. And he interviewed me on his radio show, Rocket Hour, and invited me back. I mean, he when it happened once that he played my song once, you know, Dianu, Todd, that would have been enough. But it was like 8, 9, 10 times and over a bunch of albums and years. And he's amazing. He's my hero. I grew up with Elton John. Listen, I'm a piano player. And when I met him and we were talking piano nerd stuff, and he said, "You know, you play like my heroes, Little Richard, Jerry Lee Lewis, Fats Domino. That's who I learned from. And you sound like them." And I said, "Well, I learned from them plus you. Like, I really learned from you, and you inspired me." So it's nice to get to a point where I actually get to shake hands with some of my heroes and say thank you.
1: Yeah, and hopefully someday, and I'm sure it's happened already, people will hold you in that type of esteem. You know, someone like you will be talking to somebody like me, and they'll be talking about the time they met Adam Wiener from Low Cut Connie. And I just want to thank you so much for coming up here today in this crap weather to share some music and stories and perform here. And again, go to what is the website?
0: LowCutConnie.com, and I hope I see some of your fantastic listeners at Bowery Ballroom November 19, and maybe in Philly on November 20th. And I've listened to FMU for so many years, and it's always fun to come here and talk with you, and I hope we do it again soon.
1: Definitely. Thanks, Adam. Have a safe trip back.
0: My man.
1: 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And because I am so generous of spirit, I am not just stopping with these low-cut Connie tickets today. You can also win a pair of tickets to both Charlie Crockett shows coming up this week in our area. Thursday, October 1st at Central Park Summer Stage. Friday, October 2nd at the Asbury Park Summer Stage there at the Stone Pony. Again, you can just email me for these tickets, toddaphonic@gmail.com. Let me know if you can specify one show, one of the two shows,

or let me know that you can attend either one. And again, I will let the winners know tomorrow. Here's a song from the new Charlie Crockett album, Clovis. This one is called the Hallelujah Trail.

Oh, yeah. Forbidden Pigs out of San Diego, I believe. Una Más Cerveza. And they were so cool. They dedicated that song to Sir Doug Somm. And Bullethead took the cover photo. I hope he's doing all right down there in Nashville. Warren Zevon with demo recording of his great tune, Carmelita. I'm going to send that out to Joe Magasco. Bob Dylan going out to Miss Christina Ginger with If You See Her, Say Hello. I don't know where Miss Christina Ginger's going to be tonight. Maybe Otto's. Don't drink the draft beer if you go, Christina. That, of course, from the Blood on the Tracks album. Margot Price, an instrumental from her album from this summer, Days of Unrest, entitled San Marcos. We heard from Richard Thompson's forthcoming album, Sorcerer's Apprentice was the song. Hippies, Thugs, and Heroes is the title. And you can see Richard Thompson coming up in the home of Michael Shelley, the hometown of Michael Shelley, Montclair, New Jersey. But don't let that stop you. He'll be at the Outpost on November 21st. Antietam, from their new album on Dromedary Records, The Counting Game. The song was Way Too Well. I was privileged to attend the record release show for that album at Mama Tried. And it was a good one. Creedence Clearwater Revival with Lodi. And yes, as I've said before, I used to think, at first I thought it was about Lodi, New Jersey. Then I discovered it was Lodi, California. But that's kind of a good thing because the song does not give a very positive impression about Lodi. And I will keep my impression of Lodi, New Jersey to myself. Charlie Crockett and the Hallelujah Trail from his album Clovis, which is like, I'm not making this up, maybe a 17th album in the last 5 years. And again, if you'd like to see Charlie Crockett at Central Park Summer Stage on Thursday night or the Stone Pony Summer Stage in Asbury Park on Friday night, email toddaphonic@gmail.com and request those tickets. Winners will be notified mañana, as the Forbidden Pigs would say. I made it to the Snoopy exhibit yesterday. Unfortunately, if you just heard me say that and now you want to go, too late. Today was the last day, but the front part of it was fantastic, and then it got more into just a lot of stuff for sale, some of which was cool, but it was very impressive. I'm very glad that I went. Believe it or not, I need to get out more often. This song goes out to Charles Schulz, who was, besides just reading about him, just seemed like one hell of a guy.

Folks, you could have knocked me over with a feather. Just moments ago, Mike Sin burst into the studio uninvited, and I asked him, you know, what are you doing here? Not like with attitude necessarily, but at least very quizzically. And before he could respond, I added, you're not filling in for Maggie, are you? And he said, as a matter of fact, I am.

Zest. Check out their live set from last week. If you don't believe me, talk to Cool John. He saw him last night. Tonight, I think in like 4 minutes, they're taking the stage at Goner Fest. The Colony, more California garage rock, All I Want from the mid-60s. One in a Million going out to Mike Sin and his running partner, Matt Clark. Man in Yellow. Davy Jones and the Lower Third from the incredible new compilation on Parlophone, David Bowie, the Shell Tommy recordings. I'm going to have to take a break from going to Snoopy exhibits for a moment and read the booklet with this CD to understand why this stuff could have gone unreleased for so long. We started off with the Mystics. Some of you might know them as the Rats and their tribute to Snoopy. I will be back next week with Don Was. I would like to thank Adam Wiener from Low Cut Connie and Dave Hollinghurst. And let me leave you with one more track that Adam recorded earlier today.

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Lots of soul music for you this hour. Enjoy the electric sounds of artificial intelligence.

0: Who is it?
1: It's me, baby.
0: What?
1: Yeah, it's me. It's me. Open the door.
0: I thought you left, Lee. What you doing back here?
1: Listen, baby, they have stole my car.
0: What do you mean they?

0: of sight, Gladys Knight of the Pips for Coca-Cola.
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2: 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Let's take a quick look outside your window this fine morning. We've got clouds overhead with a cool temperature of 62 degrees, and the humidity sitting high at 89%, making it feel like a damp towel at a beach party. So, whether you're cruising down the boulevard or just sipping some joe, keep it locked right here for all the rock and soul you can handle. Stay cool, and let the music play.

Girls Are Out to Get You. Fascinations on the album Girls Are Out to Get You. And before that, Loverboy, Tiffanus. And previous to that, You Say. Esquires on the album You Say. And previous to that, Help Me Put Out the Flame, In My Heart. Ernie Hines on the album Help Me Put Out the Flame, In My Heart, A Better World, For Everyone. Previous to that, That Old Neighborhood by Eric Williams from the album In the Naked City. Stranded in Your Love Beatley Fields. Sharon Jones and the Dap Kings from the album 2005 Daptone Records. 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

Alright, all you cool cats and groovy gals, this is the Bunny hoppin' in with your weather update right here on WFMU Rock and Soul Stream. As we rock and roll through this fine afternoon, we've got clouds overhead with the mercury sitting pretty at 70 degrees. Humidity's hanging at a smooth 70%, making it feel just like a warm hug from Mother Nature herself. So whether you're out cruising or just kicking back, keep it tuned right here for all the best tunes and times. Stay cool, stay sweet, and stay listening to the best beats in the Big Apple.

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